0: was like four.
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0: 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Thank you.
1: Thank you.

0: Fire engine 2.
1: Bobby, you spoke to yellow alarm on floor 2. Homeowner short replaced. 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
1: let's see

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1: I'm Washington heading towards the fire station.
0: Good.

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The Holocaust of Franklin. Party stated it was a suspicious mail. Weapons stated his car with the lights on. 4 hours and was standing earlier. He said, when you pull in with your way, take the first right in the parking lot, go straight and then around the corner to the left is where the mail is going to be, to save our car.

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1: Oh yeah, 2 Papa Juliet, Juliet 92, 2 PJJ 92.
0: Where is it?

0: Brian, who's this?
1: Winkler, it was on the wrong. He's going to shut off the headlights on his car. Hopefully that stops disturbing the arcade.
0: Who is this?

Franklin 5, medical shift alarm for engine 1, A1,

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1: Hey, 2, you're responding. 656 King Street, the Enclave, room 210. Elderly female fallen, bleeding from the head. Should be in the bathroom now. Room 210. Elderly female fall, bleeding from the head. Bleeding's been controlled, should be in the bathroom.
0: Hey, when you cut off, so you're responding.

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0: 我就隔一下问了，隔完再问了。
1: I'm sorry. I'm sorry. I'm sorry. I'm sorry. I'm sorry. I'm sorry. I'm sorry. I'm sorry. I'm sorry. I'm sorry. I'm sorry. I'm sorry. I'm sorry. I'm sorry. I'm sorry. I'm sorry. I'm sorry. I'm sorry. I'm sorry. I'm sorry. I'm sorry. I'm sorry. I'm sorry. I'm sorry. I'm sorry. I'm sorry. I'm sorry. I'm sorry. I'm sorry. I'm sorry. I'm sorry. I'm sorry. I'm sorry. I'm sorry. I'm sorry. I'm sorry. I'm sorry. I'm sorry. I'm sorry. I'm sorry. I'm sorry. I'm sorry. I'm sorry. I'm sorry. I'm sorry. I'm sorry. I'm sorry. I'm sorry. I'm sorry. I'm sorry. I'm sorry. I'm sorry. I'm sorry. I'm sorry.

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1: All right.

Charlie Lazare with the shift alarm, Battalion 1, Engine 1, Tower 1, Engine 2, A2, 41 East Central Street. 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
1: 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A fire alarm activation coming in from first floor upstairs.
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1: Confirm burnt food from cooking in Unit 1. Resident reached at the alarm prior to arrival. They've been advised. You're clear returning.
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1: 82 back quarters.

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Can you run 6HKK84, I believe? Hey, stand by.

0: Echo Control to Oscar 54, I'll come back active non-renew to a 2016 Mazda 3 gray sedan.
1: Received. Is the rescue owner active?
0: That is affirmative. Active to assign the enemy.
1: No warrants.
0: -1, -1.
1: Thank you.

0: Phone control, Oscar 54, Romeo 35. Wait. 1077 Pond Street, the Elks, for suspicious activity. Ultimately, it looks like someone tried to lug out the front door. Doesn't look like anyone got in. Believe this happened on Tuesday night. It was received a four-year motion on that night.
1: Received
0: 35,
1: I should be
2: outside.
3: Roger that.
0: Control has that.
3: A little delayed reporting.

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0: 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Tricycle Fire, I'm going to push a storm, engine 1A1, 255 East Central Street at Shaw, Lynchburg seizure.
1: This file is to 255 East Central Street, near Charles, for a female of 20, having a seizure. It's going to be located at the Starbucks kiosk inside the store.
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1: 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Female in her 20s having a seizure inside the store. She's located at the Starbucks kiosk.
0: A1,
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0: 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A2 should be transporting shortly and Engine 2 is standing by to assist them.
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0: 2.
1: That's A1. A1 drop 9.6. Milford.
0: A1 96 to Milford.
1: Yeah, it's my fault. Actually, I'm out of the other station. It's A2.
0: Milford, 9.8. A1 off of Milford, 9.8.

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A1 heavy returning.

0: Cruise control, Oscar 84, Oscar 71.
1: Four.
0: Can you come with circle for a report over here in one? Reports Jason coming out of work is local with struck on the passenger side. It's going to be a 2019 Nissan Altima, allowing license plate 1-0 with the 654. Something happened at around 1:30 a.m.
1: Hey, Porsches. 7-1, I should be outside. I'll let you know.
0: Oh, yeah, this is... Control has that.

0: anyone?
1: A1, you're back in service, 185.

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0: 8.6.

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Clear, attorney. You clear the thing.

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1: 35. 82.
0: And then the 800 Chestnut Street, the island that club floor was being checked on a low party, originally in the locker room, now in the lobby. He's asking clients and staff what day it is. He's going to be 60 years old.
1: 35. 82 is it.

0: 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Everything, the party is going to be calm. It's going to be 5'4", Hispanic with curly hair, wearing a black fleece and flip-flops.
1: 35 Niagara Control, is he a client over there?
0: Sir. Control to 35, he's a local member there. Thanks, he lives on King Street in Franklin.
1: Roger that. Do they have an identification then, if you use their number?
0: Send that.

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1: Yeah.
0: Hey, pizza.
1: Control.
0: Control.
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0: Hey, sir.

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1: Final control.
0: Give me one moment, please.
1: Go ahead, sir.
0: Five November one Alpha Romeo 18 Whiskey 65 Charlie 757415. 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
1: Easy, sir.
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1: 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You can log now to 5 Lima Papa Mike 3. 5 Lima Papa Mike 3. It'll be the registered owner of that. We'll be all in for that, gentlemen.
0: Thank you, sir.

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0: 208 Chestnut, Mass Rights 199, Whiskey Yankee 6. 199 Whiskey Yankee 6, 208 Chestnut, motor vehicle stop, be awesome.
1: Very easy, sir.
0: Control, if you could just run that right now, yeah.

0: Star Beverage is coming back active to 2008 Green Ford. Our loans are going to be active to a Gregory at Franklin.
1: Excellent. Thank you.

0: Tango Control.
1: I'm already correcting that stuff. You're verbal to that mail rights to the owner for 97 violation of altered lighting systems.
0: What do you see, sir?

0: 换车了已经。在三山。
1: I'm on the side of the operator when you're ready for it.
0: Go ahead, sir.
1: It's going to be the owner of that first plane I ran, Sierra Alpha 126-0785, SA-126-0785. His paperwork checks out, but we'll be clear.
0: Received.

0: 18.
1: 15 living day, 4 nation day, everybody from 10 virtual circles, 10 more motor circles racing in the parking lot of that location, sitting in the reoccurring mission.
0: Yeah, we'll see if I'm familiar.
1: Control to room 135, do you mind flying that way?
0: On my way, ma'am, thank you.
1: Who is it, sir?
0: 35, what's your name? Roger, I'm not like that way.
2: Proceed.

0: 你就比较高。
1: 不一起吃。
2: Andy Jones, it's not on Liberty Way. I'm heading down towards 109, 111 Constitution Boulevard. See if it's down there.
0: Chris, it might be down more towards the middle.
1: Control, how's that?

0: 32 to 35.
1: What?
0: I got him up there. 125. Just come back and take a right. The first one on the right.
1: Okay, right there.
2: Control has that.
0: Should be 125 off Fusion Boulevard.
2: What do you see, sir?

0: Control.
1: Flight Control.
0: Meters is attached. Sierra 136-06-563. That's 136-06-563. They've been advised they're going to be on the way. We're clear.
1: Three, sir.

0: Delta Control, Oscar 84, Oscar 71.
1: A4.
0: 71. 249 Coleman Ave, Buffalo. Okay, staying on the other side, he's a snapper next. Okay, the Alpha, I'm trying to do your work.
1: What's the office there?
0: Don't I say hasn't been added yet?
1: Appreciate.
2: Everyone is here.

0: Tranquil Control is flying unit. The RP is going to be Daniel Sullivan, and city and the neighbor is going to be from 5 Anthony Road.
1: Receive.

0: Michael Control is following it up. I'll just say, this is a recurring issue with this neighbor. 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
1: Hey, 4 Eyes, I'm familiar with these parties.
0: Please, sir.

0: control. 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
1: 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I can see a disabled white minivan on the roadway. Other vehicles are even get by. 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
1: 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I'm just saying male, female, we'll make up in front of everybody for about 20 minutes. Passing himself installation in the car. Should be a blast, dash, ram, butterfly gun.
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0: 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It came in broken up.
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0: Thank you, sir.
1: Also, Mike Alpha 44 Tango Bravo. MA44TD.
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Pulling up to Union and Washington Street for a reckless driver. Mass red is going to be 7 Bravo, Romeo, Delta, 6-3. Trying to push the RP out of the road with their car. They're going to be in a black Jeep. Union and Washington.

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1: Local paint was that the black people in Cherokee stopped out 112 Union Street, pulled into a driveway.
0: Thank you.

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0: 14 Griffin Road for 911 email. Nothing good. Grandpa was in motion. No problem. I'm gonna call back and change the voicemail.
1: 14 Griffin.
0: Okay.
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0: 郑总。
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0: approve it for you. A window screen with a square cut in it. I think someone did it on purpose. No other damage or things missing. If he has noticed or left the Cape on Friday at noon and just go back today, would like an officer to come by and check things out, make a report.
1: Thank you, sir. Should be all good.